0: Thank you.
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0: Miles Davis.
1: Thanks.
0: So we're going to move from Miles to Train. This is a John Coltrane song. It's a beautiful song.
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3: 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This is for you, Elaine.

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1: I've heard people say that too much of anything is not good for you, baby. But I don't know about that. There's many times that we've loved and we've shared love and made love. It doesn't seem to me like it's enough.

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1: Well now, we call this the act of mating. But there are several other very important differences between human beings and animals that you should know about.

0: Nüsan,
1: das,
0: Nüsan, Nüsan,
1: das,
0: Nüsan, Nüsan,
1: das,
0: Nüsan, Nüsan,
1: das,
0: Nüsan, Nüsan,
1: das,
0: Nüsan, Nüsan,
1: Nüsan,
0: Nüsan,
1: Nüsan,
0: Nüsan, Nüsan,
1: Nüsan,
0: Nüsan,
1: Nüsan,
0: Nüsan,
1: Nüsan,
0: Nüsan,
1: Nüsan,
0: Nüsan,
1: Nüsan,
0: Nüsan,
1: Nüsan,
0: Nüsan,
1: Nüsan,
0: Nüsan,
1: Nüsan,
0: Nüsan,
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1: Nüsan,
2: no proper time of day.
3: No shade, no shade, no shade, no shine,
4: no bird,
3: no shade, no shade, no shade,
4: no shine,
3: no bird,
4: no shade,
2: bees,
3: no shade, no shade,
2: bees,
4: no shine,
3: no bird, no shade,
2: bees,
3: no shade, no shade,
2: bees,
4: no shine,
3: no bird,
2: no shade,
3: bees,
2: no shade,
3: no shade,
2: bees,
3: no shine,
4: no bird,
3: no shade.
2: No shade,
3: no shade,
2: no
4: shine,
3: no
4: shade,
3: no shade,
2: no shade,
3: no shade,
2: no
3: shine,
4: no
3: shade, no shade,
2: no shade,
3: no shade,
2: no
3: shine,
4: no
3: shade, no shade,
2: no shade,
3: no shade,
2: no
3: shine,
4: no
3: shade, no
2: shade,
3: no shade,
2: no shade,
3: no shine,
4: no shade,
3: no shade,
2: no shade,
3: no shade,
2: no
3: shine,
4: no
3: shade, no shade,
2: no
3: shine.
4: No shade,
2: no
3: shine,
4: but
3: no shade,
2: no
3: shade,
4: but
3: no shade,
2: no
3: shine,
4: but
3: no shade,
2: no
3: shade, but
4: no shade,
2: no
3: shine,
4: but
3: no shade,
2: no
3: shade,
4: but
3: no shade,
2: no shine. November.
5: Thank you.